0: mama gone fishing. Yes, I'm gone fishing, and my baby gone fishing too. I'm a gone fishing. Yes, I'm gone fishing, and my baby gone fishing too. I'm a gone fishing. Yes, I'm going fishing, and my baby gone fishing too.
1: Thank you.
2: Henry St. Clair Fredericks, betur þekktur sem Taj Mahal, söng hér lagið Fishing Blues, hljóðritun frá 1971. Taj Mahal hefur oft verið tilnefndur og tvisvar hlotið amerísku Grammy tónlistarverðlaunin.

0: the streets of McGilt I'll go. 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Donald, where's your trousers?
1: Donald, where's your trousers?
0: Donald, where's my trousers?

in the gloaming on the bonny banks of Clyde. Gloaming in the gloaming, wee man laddie by my side. When the sun has gone to rest, that's the time that we love best. Oh, it's lovely roaming in the gloaming. There's Maun, Pond, Glasgow, Broomy, Lother, going down the water for the fair. There's Bob and Mary on the Govan ferry, wishing jet propulsion could be there. There's steamers cruising and there's buddies snoozing, and there's laddies fishing by the pier. And Pospers finding very near expiring as he rows a boat for there to hear. With eyes a flashing, he just vote just smashing to be walking daily on the prom. And men ever not in seventh heaven as they walk along with Dick and Tom. From Dumbarton Rock to every Jean and Jock, except